0: 4076.
1: Yes,
0: well, good.
1: Clear of 738 Hancock. Just give me a minute, I'll go to the Parker School call.
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1: Good.
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1: Yeah, I'm getting ready to clear now. Whole body's going to check out. I'm going to contact that body also. And can you close me out for a dump? And this actually, the dump incident took place at 208 School Street, apartment number 4. If you could change the address, please.
2: I get you refused all services and just closed me out.

0: Right. 7-6. What was the apartment number again?
1: Step 208 School Street, number 4, and for the Clay Street address, it was apartment 1R that she's temporarily staying in.

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0: 1000 Marriott Drive for the 911 hang up. 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

0: 25. 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Just say footage.
1: Receives.

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1: They're going to follow up tomorrow with staff. Case number provided. I'm clear.
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0: Just dragging a box at 30 Fred Street. Sounds like the oven's on fire.
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1: 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The Quincy Fire Department striking box 6119, the 30 French Street, apartment 40, assignments are engine 2, engine 4, engine 7, ladder 5, ladder 2, rescue 1, for reports of an oven fire. The Quincy Fire Department striking box 6119 for 30 French Street, apartment 40. Assignments are engine 2, engine 4, engine 7, ladder 5, ladder 2, rescue 1. Reports of an oven fire in apartment 40. Fire ground channel will be channel 2. Car 2?
0: Car 2 has responding.
1: Car 2, you have it.

0: them both. But the Potty's wallet got taken. There's not wish of a suit charge. It said there was $3 in there. The store has been advised, both provided with a case number. The store will contact us when he comes back so we can facilitate a trespass. I'll add the names to the notes.
1: X-ray 6 to control off.

0: 777 OFR.
1: The department.
2: Four. 109 Curtis Ave, you just removed the unwanted party outside charging his phone and asking people for money. Right. Okay, jump suit. He has dark skin.
1: Fire alarm. You have an apartment fire.
3: Fire alarm has it into apartment fire.
2: A285, Father Bill's in the dining room for the overdose. He's now alert.
0: You two, you can put me up. A5, I'll let you know.
4: 5-6.

0: 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Car 2.
1: Just so you have it, active fire. They have ladder 5 up on the third floor.
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4: 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Ranch Street Command.

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0: Can you confirm the unit number?
1: Unit 501.

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1: Go for Rescue 1, egg.
0: Are you staged out front or inside?
1: I'm at the front of the building with command.
0: Okay, we're standing by for 3. Latitude truck.
2: Latitude truck.
0: Did you get the message to bring a fan?
2: Yeah, we're grabbing a lot of fire fan right now.
0: Okay, thank you.

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1: Man, answer.
0: We had a stove fire lit up with an extinguisher. Doesn't appear to be extension. Just assessing for smoke damage right now.
1: Command, that's the message. Okay, you want me to silence these alarms?
0: That would be helpful.

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1: Go ahead.
0: You can try to clear it as accidental while playing soccer, and mom is on scene.
1: Perfect.
2: East Howard, Grand Lateral 1, you can return.

0: 82. 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I attended service of that RO. The name provided is an alias. I think I found the guy's true identity. I'll submit the info pack with the paperwork.
1: Man, 82. We're going to need the key. Dr. B.

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1: Out of 2.
2: Ladder 2 answered.
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2: Okay, the message.

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Somebody in the rear lot there outside found the car they wanted to turn in.

0: Tower, Commander Farlow.
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0: Yeah, no one is home at this unit. 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
1: Farlam has that command. 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Use keys to open up 501, 502, 503. 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

0: 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Engine 3 is clear, returning.
1: Has at East Howard Street, command terminated. Engine 3 is clear, returning. File, I'm calling Engine 1.
0: Engine 1.
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3: 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Who's the caller?
2: Joe Daly.
3: Received. Can you just have him meet me somewhere so I can speak to him, please?
2: Okay.
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0: Oh, my apologies.
1: Okay, you put me back out at 783 Hancock Street, grab an item.
2: Where's it?

0: Fieldsville.
1: Good.
0: My report up in North Quincy. I can go to Dundee Road. What? Anything else on that?
1: Hey, let me get you a second car. Okay. 775.
0: Waiting at the construction site.
1: We're still gathering the information. 775.
2: 7-5 on the way.
3: Come on, man. You got a female officer there?
4: We'll be starting clear shortly. Fire alarm has it. Companies are making up. Clearing shortly.

0: 84. 84.
1: You were unreadable.
0: Sorry, can you put me on a Quincy
1: there, please? And Kilo 12, it was just an individual walking their dog, and the female ran out of a residence there. That's all I have.
0: Roger.

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1: Command.
0: I'm at the panel. Should I attempt a reset?
1: Yes, please.

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0: 85.
1: Command, I took a reset. 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
3: 111.
2: 785 down there.
1: C2 to command, can we let people back in or no?
2: Yes.
4: Command to C2 to let them back in. 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
1: Okay, message received.

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0: 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We can take a look.
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1: Farlow, how's that? Releasing Lotta 5 in a couple of seconds.

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0: One Grand Street, two Convier, Grand Cherokee, and Alexis. No injuries.
1: Good.
0: Look off.
2: Yes. 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

0: 有错。Verbal argument between adult brothers. You can close me out. Clear.
1: Yes, sir.
2: Triple seven.
1: 420 eastbound, apartment 201. In the parking lot there, there was a someone smashed their car window.
2: Received. Do you know if anything was taken or was it just vandalism?
1: All I have is that the window is broken.
2: Okay.

0: French Street Command to Fire Alarm.
1: Fire Alarm answering French Street Command.
0: Our control panels and auxiliary have been reset. We're going to engine 2 out of 5 clear. Command's going to be terminated. All out on the box.
1: System took a reset. Engine 2 out of 5, you're clear. Command terminated. All out on the box. This is the Quincy Fire Point sounding the all out on box 6119 for 30 French Street. That's the Quincy Fire Department sounding all out on box 6119 for 30 French Street.

0: 774.
1: Yeah, no, absolutely no damage there to the vehicle. And they refused police services.

0: 12 units in the area of 25 School Street for a 911 hang-up within 4,000 meters. Unable to call the phone number back.
1: If I have it.

0: A4. We got an HMI with Slaughter Edge, Bravo Whiskey, 20, November, Mike.
1: Okay, 1 second, Carl.
0: Oh. I'll take it back here.

0: 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He's 83.
1: Bravo, I'm engine 2, ladder 5, back to quarters.
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0: 26 Woodbine, number one for an overdose, 42-year-old male in response.
1: If I was just...

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1: It's clear.

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2: Dude, can you along with the 783 go to 54 Winter Street, Palmer 301, check on a unique Harris? Her friend called, said she was acting erratic and not making any sense, and accused her of stealing money. The friend's also there. She says, keep the peace. She wants to retrieve some belongings.
3: Engine 4 to fire alarm. Boys in quarters. Boy, you're back.
2: X-ray.
4: Clear refusal.
2: Okay, received. There was a call recently with that female. She called us saying she needed homeland security, and she was advised.

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1: Kilo 12.
0: Well, you're in the area, 91 Clay Street, there's a medical. 604 is a fall with a shoulder injury. Different phone number.
1: Received.
0: Go ahead, 777.
2: Yeah, that was a B&E motor vehicle. You can close it off for Nibers. I'll file from the car. You can keep me clear.
0: This is...
3: Three route.

0: Thank you. All right, he was cleared medically. We're all clear.
1: Okay, received. 775-774. Number of streets for about 40 juveniles running through the streets there, and supposedly there's a large fire when the woods will start. QFT. 7-3, you can slide over there too.
0: Receive.
2: I want to notify Milton, they usually come from that way.

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1: Yes, sir.
0: Or if you want me to take Clay Street, I'm still up in the area.
1: No, thanks, buddy. I just pulled up.
0: Appreciate it.

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1: 85.
2: 82.
0: The area of Federal Ave and Goddard for Mark Banks. His best number's in the notes. He's paying within 272 meters of that area as of 21:57. He's made no statements. He's depressive, depressed, bipolar, possibly operating Mass Reg 3 Kilo Lima Yankee 78 to White Kia Forte. He hasn't been answering calls in over a week.
1: Eight five received. You can put me on the air at 82. I'll let you know.
2: Where is he?
0: Eight five. I don't have a clothing description. It's just.

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1: I'm not aware of any ties to Quincy.
0: Recent. 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

0: Go, so I just called them. They're on the way.
1: Engine 5's off, investigating.
2: 5, you're off, investigating.
3: This is better right now. There's an issue. You need a key card to get up to the actual floor also.
4: Alright, I'm on the phone with the RP. Says she's in the lobby, and there's somebody there that's trying to get in also at the same time. Hold, I'll stand by.
3: We're just with both those parties. The other individual isn't too fond of the police.

0: Does that make sense? 8-5, I checked battered presidents Larry and all of Federal and nothing matching that description or the vehicle.
1: That's really clear on Sonda.
2: Seven three. Wait a pocket.

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0: Sympathisch. A group of about 10 youths just took off on us, ran back into Milton. I want to advise them. It's going through Cunningham Park.
1: Okay, we already let them know.
0: Appreciate it. You show us clear.
1: Roger.
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1: 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Engine 4, you're clear returning.

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0: She was advised that person's the baseline, but refused to answer the door. 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

0: 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Two car MVA, no injuries in the parking lot, Chipotle. It's a Jeep Grand Cherokee and a Ford Escape.
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1: We located and extinguished a small brush fire. Looks like the perpetrators have returned to Milton. Engine 5 is clear.
2: Fire alarm has it. Engine 5. Fire has been extinguished. Engine 5, you're clear returning.

0: 83 to Kilo 12. You still have the phone?
1: Yes. Come on down.
0: I'll be there in a bit.
2: She spoke to the caller. There was nothing criminal there. She said it was just a teenager looking for a bag. She thought it was weird that it was this time of night. She said she'd seen bags left in that area before, but well, it was nighttime. She just thought it was odd. But he's your way. Clear.

0: Triple seven. Okay, put these two plates on the call. First one's going to be Delaware passenger. It's going to be 87723.
1: Okay, and the second?
0: 6 Hotel Papa Alpha 71.
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1: 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I'm coming in to follow. 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
1: Affirmative.
0: At the area of Adams and Newport. Sounds like they heard a loud bang, saw a bright flash, and saw a car speeding off.
1: All right, yeah, we heard that. I'll check the area.
2: Perfect. A5, I'm clear for calls.
0: Pardon.
3: Jeff, A5.
0: Go ahead.
3: Yeah, we have a one-com motor vehicle accident at Newport in Hancock. I don't know if there's any injuries. There's flashes around, and they're walking around the car.
0: Seven seven nine and 776.
3: 7-9.
0: Hancock at Newport, MVA, sounds like a car into a pole. Airbag deployment.

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1: Engine 2, Ladder 5, you're responding. This is the Quincy 5, I'm broadcasting. Engine 2, Ladder 5, Hancock Street and Newport Ave Extension on NVA. That's the Quincy 5, I'm broadcasting. Engine 2, Ladder 5, Hancock Street and Newport Ave Extension on NVA. 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

0: 73. 55 Jermaine Ave, apartment 2 El Lima for a fall in the bathroom. It's a 57-year-old female.
1: Received.

0: 7 and 9.
1: Oh.

0: Roger's on scene. Engine 2 has Newport out command.
1: Engine 2, you're off. You have Newport out command.
2: Controller 36, what's going on in that bracket?

0: Okay, receive. AC, you want me to just close out as fireworks?
1: Has that Newport out command releasing ladder 5.

0: 79. Flight's going to be 6 Papa Juliet Charlie 49. Can I get it to open? Flap it.
1: Okay.
0: The drive is, take this down, Sierra Alpha 499-1448.

0: put out command to fire alarm. 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

0: Sure, Yaz is on the way.
1: Also, a pedestrian light got knocked over at the DPW for that.
0: What if I found the signals? Is it in the road?
1: Yeah, the top of it is. Wires exposed.
0: John, is the fire department there?
1: Yeah, they're clearing now.

0: 479, you said he is coming?
1: Correct, 79.
0: Thank you.

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That's the Quincy Fire Pump Broadcasting, Engine 5, 2 Filbert Street, Unit Number 1, on the medical.

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0: We need to travel 16 Safford Street for the loud music being played from the neighbor's car.
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0: 83. 626 Southern Artery to CVS for the shoplifting. It's going to be one black male, one white female that stole hygiene products. They put that into a red bag and also their pants as well. They're walking towards the back of the store near the marsh right now.
1: Sure, got it.
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0: A2
1: remote. Received A2, those two parties just walked across Palm Street and are now standing in front of a brick building according to the RP.
0: A2, we're going out.
1: Received.

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0: 29 Allen Road, the Nickerson Post, for the disorder. RP stating that his friend is in an argument with another party and he's concerned it's going to get physical. RP will be looking for you guys.
1: Have it.

0: Preble 7, I'm already mostly into North Monday. I'm going to go to the Makers and Pose, and we'll postpone that loud noise for now.
1: Appreciate it. I'll put you on it.

0: çalışanlar.
1: Okay.
0: Yes, out of the toll. Can you close it out?
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0: Cemetery.

0: 777-8779. Triple 7-7-8, that call for Nickerson Post, the address has changed to 155 Dorchester Street. The reporting party is going to meet you there and lead you into the woods where this disorder is occurring.
1: 155 Dorchester, got it.

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1: Triple seven, that middle part of you guys passing the Schwartz, he's the RP. I'm going to be with him. He's going to show us how to get to that location.
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0: And just checking your status.
1: 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We're bringing one in on warrants.

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1: Who's it?
2: Hey, 2.
1: Hey, 2.
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1: Two, stand by.

0: 7, 8, 0. That's going to be a confirmed straight one out of South Boston District Court.
1: Appreciate you coming in.

0: 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Going in with that party for the E2.
1: Commissioner.

0: A2 to A3.
1: A3.
0: Put his jacket in the back seat on the outside. Just make sure you check that. Just double check that for me.
1: Yes.

0: A3 Charlie 4.
1: Direct. Stand by in the Charlie 4. We're booking somebody.
2: Triple 7.
0: That's an update. This was a massive group of teens drinking a final post. We're actively clearing them out. Most of them are out into the neighborhood now, so we anticipate some neighborhood calls.
3: Nothing more.
0: We should be good. I'm just going to take a little bit of clear out.
3: Just give me a call, 5835.
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3: Which is
2: 782. Okay, that male party, that S number, could you add that to the no trespass list? And I have a female S number that you can add to the trespass list as well when you're ready.
3: What's that S?
2: It's going to be Sierra 125-43-802. Sierra 125-43-802. It's going to be Jillian Spofford. She was advised and sent on way. Male party's coming in on those warrants. All items were found and returned. They were trespassed by management in my presence. And we'll be clear. Staff here was good with just a trespass right now. No additional charges warranted.
3: Mission.

0: 79, I'm going back in the woods, try to find the RP. 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
1: Yes.

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1: Yes, sir.
0: Triple 70 control, these groups have pretty much all dwindled down and made their way out of the area. You can show me clear while the other units wrap up.
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2: That notification was made.
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0: 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I'd say ETA is probably around 3 to 4 minutes.
1: Received, thank you.

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0: 100 Quarry Hills Drive, the Granite Lakes Golf Course, for the possible use on the course. I was called in by security this time, said last night. She's inside the tavern right now, but she can't see or confirm.
1: Reese, is this coming from security on screen?
0: Correct.
1: Reese.

0: 777-776.
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0: Can you guys head over to 54 Bay State Road reporting party seats that his two neighbors, wife and husband, have been yelling at each other for the past 2 hours?
1: 777.

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0: 118, we'll call in the apartment 223 for the medical. It's going to be a female party in the lobby. Stating she feels lightheaded and may pass out. Bruce has been notified.
1: Bruce has

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0: 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You can show us clear.

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0: All right, you can show me clear. He was cleared by X-ray, and now he's going with his friend's parents, who was approved by his father. You can close me out. I'm going to write a few lines on this.
1: Receive.

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1: 288 Washington Street, the South Cove Manor for the 92-year-old that is very agitated and not cooperating. They need to bring him to South Shore for an eval. It's going to be room 127 on the first floor.
0: First, please.

0: 7-5.
1: 7-5. 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She did not see anybody. She hears two kids that might be off in the distance. 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
2: Understood.
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0: 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He's gonna have his hazards on.
1: Receive. 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
1: 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Make sure he is clear.
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0: It's a guy named Sean at 700 Congress Street. He said he was testing the fire alarm system, forgot to notify us.
1: Received. We'll confirm.
0: Fire alarm has that. Engine 5, you'll confirm. We're going to stand down ladder 1.
1: Ladder 1 has standing down.
0: Ladder 1, you have it.

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0: Just reading the notes on that Charles Street. So she heard a noise in Howe's Neck. Is that the extent of it?
1: Correct. Was uncooperative. Give any other further information?
0: Received. A little too big of a search area for me.

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0: 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It's coming from our landline, and we got a history of abandoned calls here.
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0: 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What was the apartment number?
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0: 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Is there an X-ray responding here?
1: Engine 2, that's correct. It's going to be X-ray 2 en route.

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0: Receive.

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0: 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I'll be clear.
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0: 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Ladder 5, clear, returning.
1: Ladder 5, you're clear, returning.
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0: 72. 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She's conscious and alert. She's going to be in the front lobby.
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0: 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Be in the 313 Bravo. I have the gear. Can you tie me up with the wash, please?
1: Where is he?

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1: Go ahead.
0: So we have a chance. You were going to call for 1035 for some odd reason. I don't know if you could be of any assistance.

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2: 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This is Quincy Fire Department broadcasting. Engine 2, ladder 5, 29 Hancock Street, Adams End, investigation. Quincy Fire Department broadcasting. Engine 2, ladder 5, 29 Hancock Street, the Adams End, on the investigation, car 2.
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0: You head to the area of Cedar Street and Oakland Ave. We have a loose pit bull, possibly running around the neighborhood. We don't have animal control in. He's away on vacation. If you two can try to assist, please.
1: 777 has it. 7-6 got it.
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0: 7, since I got that dog in front of 35 Willow Ave.
1: 35 Willow Ave. We'll update it.

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0: Regarding a pass call from 23 Bridge Street, regarding a 209A order. Need to disregard. We're going to have the front lobby handle.
4: Yeah. 777, the dog is not on Newport Ave.
0: Triple seven, do we have a cross street from Newport Ave?
4: Go in Newport, he's just bent around the corner.

0: 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You might get a call from Central Station. We attempted a reset. This will not reset.
1: Ground has that system will not reset.

0: Management's been advised. Sprinkle and Company on their way. You can stop 4 hours here. We're going to be clear. Can I turn this?
1: Well, how's that, Adams? In command, management advised. Not in a 4-hour timer.
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0: My caller's going to be at 84 Palmer Street. A1, just be advised that RP is reporting he was hit by a female driver. RP is going to be in a Toyota Camry. It's going to be Mass Reg 2-3 Tango Lima 6-8.
1: Sorry, she's been in the area. Any suspect info?
0: We have nothing, just besides it was a black color SUV heading towards House Next.

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2: Me too, we're going to need your assistance at the lobby to speak with FBI. Are you just now stating that there was a violation of the restraining order?

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1: 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Must be,
2: yes.
0: Receiver
1: 777, can you keep me tied up briefly so I can come in here?
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0: 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RP states a black female is standing there with her car hood up. She's yelling at a white male. Unsure of what's going on.
1: Okay. 73 has it.

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1: 81, loud and clear. You got me?
0: Copy now, sir. Thank you.
1: I received 81 to control. Can you change that to the Dunks on C Street for the address and close me out for a crash in the Nivers, please?
2: We have that, sir.

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0: I thought you said that way, Chip.
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1: Yankee 6.
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0: So it's going to be 18 Greenview Street. We have a medical activation alarm. It's going to be an 89-year-old female by the name of Joan Clifford.
1: Chief.

0: 779. Sir, for the medical call, 420 East Wadham Street. It's going to be unit 132. We have a 66-year-old female reporting groin pain.
1: I have it.

0: 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I'm going to be taking out an intern for a couple hours.
1: 8-4, we have it. Controller 3-7, it's on for 420 East Line.
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1: East Swanham Street, just a follow-up with a parent. It's going to be myself and the SR2.
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0: 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It's going to be unit 15.
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2: Lights still out of 1.
1: Triple seven. Can you head to the intersection of Hancock Street and Newport Ave? RP states there's a tire in the roadway. Trying to call over to DPW right now, but if you could try to get that out of the road until their arrival.
0: Triple seven has it.

0: 75.
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0: 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She's all set. It's just accidental.
1: He's on. 75.

0: Jamie, tu. Disclose my $5 report, please.
1: Hey, do I have it?

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1: Engine 7, you're back to quarters.
2: 72. So that party you were just dealing with is now making Q5 statements. She just notified her father. You can try to assist before we just notified Brewster.
3: Julie, where is she?
2: Last known location was outside the police station, sir.

0: CI3 to control.
1: Okay.
0: Hey, I thought he's still out front of the station. What's going on with her?
1: Officer Matthews was just dealing with her, sir, for a past RO violation. She's now making 2-5 statements.
2: Well, myself and the CR2 will go join him.
0: CR3 to CR1. If you go up the front door of the station, she's take a right. She's right out front here. I don't know if she's waiting for a ride or what, but
2: proceed, thank you. We'll have there now.

0: 7-3.
1: Spoke to that gentleman. AAA is on the way about 30 minutes out. He's off to the side in the breakdown lane out of traffic. I'll be clear.
2: Yeah, I want to control. It's okay.
0: Seven five. Could you put me on the code 500, please?
2: Thanks.

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1: Engine 5, you're responding. 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
2: Wait. Oh, it's possible stroke. It's going to be 276 Water Street, unit number 3. Julian, I'm going to start you another unit. We have pass call officer safety issues here. Residents of the complex have been uncooperative in the past. 773, can you swing up there with the key 08?
1: You head to 276 Water Street, unit number 3, on a medical.
3: Rescue 1 has it, 276 Water, unit 3.
1: Have it.
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0: 777. The tire's being moved. It's a small donut tire. It's on that island there in the intersection.
1: Please, sir.

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2: 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Kilo 8,
1: Proceed.

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1: 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We have an order for you.

0: 73.
1: Are you able to swing up to Quincy District Court? We have a party in the lobby having withdrawals.
2: I just have to be able to contact this party's fiance and kind of give him the status of her. I'll give you the number whenever you're ready.
1: Sir, can you head over to two? Just give us a minute here. We have one of the call takers on the phone. Sir, can you see the caller at 105 Alstead Street? Apparently a YCM motor vehicle. It's going to be New Jersey registration, hotel 035416. Six. Sir, for the sixth party, it's going to be 58 Phillips Street.
3: Triple seven.
1: For the Hispanic male, he's going to be in the shoe department at Marshall's, 141 Newport Ave. He was previously trespassed. He's now inside the store swearing at employees. I'll start you another unit.
4: Are you going to pull me out?
1: Sir.
4: Want me to over there, one?
1: 7-6, I was just about to say, yep, sir, can you cancel yourself off that medical call? We'll let X-ray handle. Can you please head over to the unwanted for the marshals? It's just 777.
4: Good.
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0: You stay clear of the courthouse. They got plenty of court officers up there to assist the X-ray. Thank you.
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1: Hey, True Julie, I have that on board my cruiser. 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
0: All right, 81, you have the mail. 81, you can disregard, sir. 82 has it handled.
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0: Six, we have it.
4: Seven, four.
1: Sir.
4: Able to get him on the radio, so if you want to shoot it over to Milton, we'll tie you up.
1: Okay.
4: 7-4, message was left again for the fiance.
1: Okay, I'll let her know when she comes back to it.

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1: Let me have it.
2: Control, we're going to be transporting to Milton.
1: X-ray 2, we have it.
3: 774.
2: Sir.
4: All right, just so you know, he just called back. He's been updated. He's heading over there now.
2: Thank you very much.
5: 777, can I go to 2 with his fighter's info?
1: 2, sir.
0: Yeah, 3. Can you close that report out to me, that section?
1: We have that, sir.

0: Demetri.
1: Go ahead, sir.
0: I'll be going back on that, Dove. The CR guys are going to file the report on the sections. He was sectioned by CR 1 through sexual.

0: That's all for.
1: Sir.
0: I thought you guys are busy. Control is clear from that address. Could you put myself and the SR2 out at 76 Henry Street for another meeting?
1: Yes, sir.
2: Yankee 3 to SR4.
0: Good.
2: Sorry, sent that paperwork to you this morning.
0: I got it. Thank you. Appreciate it.
3: All right, yep.
1: Act 35,

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1: Engine 5, you clear returning.
2: Ten.
3: 765, would you clear me from that assignment? Hancock and Rhino.
4: X-ray 1 to control. X-ray 1, we're on scene at Walgreens. Any other information? Nobody's firing us out.
2: Sir, I have a reporting party stating a male had fallen. He was currently being assisted by a couple that came across him.
4: Received. We'll be on scene. We're going to check around and we'll pop inside and see if there's anybody in there.
2: 773. Sir, for the two car and VA, it's going to be 497 Vail Street.
5: I have them coming from the station. 7-4, I'll head over there with 7-3.
2: Received, sir. 773 and 774, just be advised, the reporting party is stating the other party is yelling at her. It's going to be a blue Subaru Legacy versus a gray Volkswagen Jetta.

0: X-ray 4 is transporting to Milton.
1: Just where we have it.

0: 因为，I'm sorry, other units are tied up right now. Do you mind picking up the payroll info at the station and bring it to the treasurer's office at City Hall? Go ahead, sir.
1: I have that. I'm bringing that.
0: Received. Kilo, you can disregard 79 handling it.
2: Thank you. 779.
0: Go ahead, sir.
2: Did you guys double check just to make sure I wasn't total repoed?
0: Sir, our call takers did double check. There's no tow in our logged into our system.
2: Okay, thank you.

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0: X-ray 31 is so sure.

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1: Come on. Go ahead. 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
0: 777, do we have anything on our end in regards to a trespass in the past for this party?
2: Advisory.

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0: 777?
1: Go ahead, man.
0: We have him being trespassed back on November 21st by Officer San Severo.
1: And it will be year 2045, correct?
2: Correct, sir.
1: What was the duration of that trespasser? Just to confirm it.
0: Not say.

0: 777, can I have the case number?
1: Triple seven, your case number is going to be 260-356-52. Triple seven, look at your phone.
0: My phone is in the cruiser. Those are good.

0: 777.
1: All right, there was a discrepancy here with the record keeping of the official trespass. You've been officially trespassed right now and highly, highly advised not to come back to the store. Bring the trespass paper in, and it was officially today for 2 years.
2: Receive, sir.

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0: Kilo 8.
1: Go ahead.
0: 911 hang up. It's right around the Federal Lab area. It's changed a few times on the callbacks, but 58 Federal Lab within 13 meters. Sounds like it's a pocket dial.
1: Appreciate it.

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3: The marshal is on Newport Ave. We have a 44-year-old female with chest pains. Feels like she's going to faint. History of heart problems and strokes.
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1: Engine boy, you're responding. This is a Quincy Fire Department broadcasting, Engine 4, 141 Newport Ave, on a medical. 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

0: 这个为I know one of the calls from that number, I think.
1: Four is off.
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0: Seven six. Seven six. For the 911 hang up, it's going to be in the area of the marshals. 7-6, disregard. It's going to be in relation to the 777's call.
1: Okay.
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0: That's our four.
1: Go ahead, sir.
0: You're clear. Thank you very much.
1: You're welcome, sir.

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1: Lima 2.
2: I'm going to be up with the state licensing board for a few inspections today. The first one is going to be at 350 Hancock Street. I'll get back to you on the rest.
1: Yeah, but...
0: Thank you.

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1: Pleasure.
0: Can you put me on the on-site accident in the parking lot of the Mitchell McCoy field on Marymount Parkway, please? 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
0: Sir, can you assist the 770? 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
1: 7-0, you can cancel the 7-6. I got it.
0: Received, sir. 7-6.

8-3. 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Again, 6 MET 72. I'll be on stop.

0: 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SR4 in the air, Officer Smith.
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0: Triple seven.
1: Triple seven.
0: I'm trying to reach the SR4 for this, but can you take the well-being check? It's going to be for a 12-year-old boy. The name is in the field. He resides at 134 Prospect Ave. Didn't show up to school today.
2: I'm not too far from Prospect. I'll take that for the 777.
0: Chief, sir. 775 to handle. 777, you can stand down, sir.
1: 777 has it. Thank you, Ed.

0: 775, is that my father's residence?
1: Correct, sir. The RP is stating that the son is apparently with the father, and neither will answer the phone.
0: Okay, thank you.
1: 7-5, just be advised, the father's name is going to be Joseph Mello.
0: I have it, thank you.

0: 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Can you put me on a call 500, please?
1: Engineer, you're responding.
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0: 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Close it, I'll be fine.
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0: On 4 and on scene 54 Miller.
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0: Oui, Mathieu. You can close out that 350 Hancock Street, and we will be heading to 316 Safford Street.
1: That's 316 Safford?
0: That's correct, 316.
1: Thank you.

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2: PD's responding.
3: Okay, thank you.
4: So head down to 8, Captain's walking with me. 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
1: 84, you broke up in the beginning there. What's your location?
0: It's South Street.

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0: Could you put in a call for me, Point Webster Middle School, for a suspicious incident? 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Thank you.
1: Seven five. Sir, can you check out the tan Ford Focus that's parked at 372 Granite Street? It's been there for weeks.
0: Received.

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0: Hey, Evan, thank you, sir.

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1: It's over on
0: 153. 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
1: All right, so we have it. Thank you.

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1: Answer.
0: I'm going to be clear. I'm just going to meet that victim at the McDonald's in North Quincy. I just got to give him some paperwork. But I'm clear.
1: You said we have it. We'll keep you tied up, and when you're ready, just let us know.
0: Proceed. If any calls come in, you can send me.
2: Okay.
3: Seven, seven, I'll be clear. No answer.
1: We have it.

0: What's her name?
1: This? 76, I'm on Clay Street right now. I'll head to 80 Clay.
0: You got it, sir.
1: Put me out there. I'm coming through right now.
0: 778, can you back up the 776?
2: Okay. Stay for you can put us on that train.
1: 76, we're actually using this one. I'm out front.
0: Sure, I'm the elevator. RP states a woman just jumped in her elevator. She's wearing all black clothing. There's some type of disorder going on there.
1: Yeah, no, I'll let you know.
2: X-ray force transport to South Shore.
0: Port to South Shore, we have it.

0: 71.
1: Good.
0: Sorry, 78 Quarter Deck Road, commuter number 2. RP stage, she was walking by her neighbors and could hear a female screaming. I'll send the 780 with you. 780, can you assist the 781? Okay. 781 and 780, just be advised, we have a large past history here at this address, multiple medical calls. We're starting Brewster as well.
1: I got it. Pay for it.

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0: 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We start an X-ray here, please.
1: 5 in route.
2: Seven nine, you can show me clear. Thank you.
1: 79, you're clear. We have it.
3: Ladder 4 to fire alarm. Ladder 4 is leaving training, heading back to district.
4: Ladder 4, you're clear of training, heading back.
3: Agent 6 to fire alarm, we're on the road.
4: Agent 6 on the road.

0: What?
1: So if you live in that order in your car for 18 East Howard Street, can you attempt service?
0: Give me test.

0: 76. Okay, a call for 517 Hancock Street. I just left there. There was no service. I'll answer at the door.
1: Yeah, that's...

0: 775.
1: Seven five
0: for the well-being check. It's going to be the Hill of Furnace Brook, 308 Corey Street, unit number 503. It's going to be a Lorene Birch. RP states that they haven't heard from her in a few months.
1: Received.
2: 773.
3: Okay.
0: 73, you're clear. 775, you can disregard 773 to handle.
2: Check.
0: 775, you can disregard, sir.

0: 39. So for the MVA in the past, it's going to be for a follow-up regarding MVA with a dog. 19 Knollwood Road.
1: Received. When was the accident?
0: 29, sir. Sir, just be advised, the RPU took this, the call taker took this call stating that they can't find any past call history regarding this MVA.
1: I have it.

0: A1.
1: All right, this female here is hard of hearing. She was on the phone with her caseworker, got a little animated. The boyfriend was cleared medically, and we're all clear.

0: Engine 6 is back in quarters.
1: Getting multiple calls in right now. Billings Road and Marshall Street. We have a pedestrian accident. We'll get you more as we get it.
2: I'll get it.
1: Right now we have one car and a male on the ground. X-ray's been notified.
2: Okay.
3: Yankee 3, I'm on Hancock Street. I'll head that way.
1: Units heading into Billings and Marshall Street, just be advised, we're getting reports that the pedestrian struck is a child.
4: That's the form of the
1: seven. Receive 770, are you tracking?
2: Chapman Road.
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1: Ladder 4, you're back.

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1: What are you calling?
0: 76, are you able to clear from Billings and Marshall? We're getting a call at the Adams Inn for an unwanted party.
1: I'll let that.
0: Right, we have a male party that's staying in room 106. He's been squatting in there for the last 2 days. He has two dogs with him. I'm going to start using another unit as well.
1: Okay.
0: Seven.
2: I have the direct. I was tagging along with it. 76.
0: Just be advised again, two dogs are going to be with that male party. It's room 106 at the Adams Inn.
2: Thank you.

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1: Ladder 5 to fire alarm. Ladder 5 clear.
2: Ladder 5 clear.
0: 777, just to be advised, just take a look at your cell phone, sir.
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2: With
1: 72 for the well-being check, 40 Ridgeway Street. No answer for the Meals on Wheels.
2: I got it.
1: Just be advised, the party in question is going to be in Anthony Paris.
2: I got it.

0: 776 is out.
1: Hey, Mike, just stay by. I got some information for you.
0: 3410.
1: 777, do we have animal control working today?
2: Command of fire on station with EMS, we're clear returning.
3: Thanks, Command, you're clear returning.
1: Do we know if we have animal control working today?
4: No, sir. They're on vacation still.
1: Receive. SR1,
4: go ahead, sir.
5: Show me clear. The school notifications have been made. The petroleum will get back to you.
4: SR1, we have that direct.
1: 7-0. Juvenile's parents have been notified where they're going to be taking them, I believe, to be the South Shore. But can you start a hook, please, for that 812 Echo Alpha 822, please?
4: We have that direct, sir. One of our call takers calling.
1: Thank you.
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2: No answer, no service if he's powered. I wasn't able to find 18 East Howard. I checked 488 Quincy Ave, asked a couple of residents. Nobody's familiar with that party. So, no answer, no service.
1: Thank you, sir.

0: agree. The buzzer here is broken. I know there's a past call at this address from this party. You want to try and give her a ring?
1: Seven three, stand by, sir.

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1: Where is he?
0: 775. 75, 238 Everett Street for the allergic reaction. Party's having trouble swallowing.
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0: All right, Yankee 4 to control.
4: Back course. Out of 5, you're back.
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1: Put myself out and pull the one to the cemetery with our meal potty. We'll get right back to you.
2: Seven seven three, stand by, sir. We're making a call back right now.
1: Chief, thank you.

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3: Wait.
2: Yes, you clear a car. I need someone for medical involvement, a 3-year-old on Fayette Street.
3: Everybody's clear except the 78. Take and report, Sarge.
2: Perfect, thank you.
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5: 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X-ray 1, that's 152 Fayette.
6: 9 clear.
1: Okay, when we have it. Seven seven nine, are you able to go to Fayette or are you still tied up?
3: Seven seven clear, put me on the glove.
1: See you, sir, thank you.
6: 7-5, you can keep all cars clear. I'm on Fayette right now, okay.
1: Steve, do we have it?
5: 777.
1: Hi,
5: 777. Again, go to 2.
1: Head over to 2, sir.
2: Communications to 780. Sir, just checking your flashing.
5: We're all set. The 8-1 cleared us.
2: Okay, thank you.

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2: Thank you, 4. I'll be on Fayette with the 7-5. 7-0 signs, we'll let you know.
3: Yankee 4, we have it. Yankee 4, did you have a dispo for Everett Street?
2: What was that?
3: Did you have a dispo for Everett Street, sir?
2: X-Man, Tyler, Tyler, Tyler, Tyler, Tyler, Tyler, Tyler, Tyler, Tyler, Tyler, Tyler, Tyler, Tyler, Tyler, Tyler, Tyler, Tyler, Tyler, Tyler, Tyler, Tyler, Tyler, Tyler, Tyler, Tyler, Tyler, Tyler, Tyler, Tyler, Tyler, Tyler, Tyler, Tyler, Tyler, Tyler, Tyler, Tyler, Tyler, Tyler, Tyler, Tyler, Tyler, Tyler, Tyler, Tyler, Tyler, Tyler, Tyler, Tyler, Tyler, Tyler, Tyler, Tyler, Tyler, Tyler, Tyler, Tyler, Tyler, Tyler, Tyler, Tyler, Tyler, Tyler, Tyler, Tyler, Tyler, Tyler, Tyler, Tyler, Tyler, Tyler, Tyler, Tyler, Tyler, Tyler

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2: Remind me that their car is a large dog, and we got reports from the owner that he's aggressive and has attacked people in the past. I'm going to try to get the dog stick and wake him out of the room that way.

0: Before. 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It's going to be 200 Falls Boulevard.
1: Racer.
2: Yankee 4, Julie, you want me to go to the admin, the Victor unit and fire here with the 7?
0: Yes, please, if you don't mind, we have all Bravo units tied up right now.
2: Yeah, I'm in up there.
0: Yankee 4, 0.

Or you can disregard, call taker was able to, make contact with that caller. Daughter was playing with her phone. No emergency.

0: Actually, one will be on.
1: TG4 to 777, did you find a stick? Did you want me to take a look? I'm pulling in a minute.
2: Can you go again with that stick?
1: Did you find a dog stick, or do you need me to find one?
2: No, we have a dog stick. I just need some help opening the door and try to secure the dog before he attacks anybody.
1: Okay, I'll be pulling in a minute.
2: Received.

0: And your police attorney.
1: I'll be inbound with one on a warrant for 777.

0: They spoke to the neighbors there. That gentleman is not there. They saw him leaving earlier in his vehicle.
1: All right, sir, we have it.
2: 773.
1: 73, yeah, stand down for a minute, sir. A2, can you take the other well-being check, 91 Clay Street, unit 1206? Another Meals on Wheels call, since they didn't answer. Name's in the field.
0: I figured extra call on us today. All right, I got it.
3: Well, I'm glad you're still returning.
1: Latitude,
3: you clear, turn.
1: Okay, go ahead, sir.
4: I was finally able to get into the building. I knocked on the apartment. I didn't receive an answer. Based off that, if there's nothing else, I'll be going clear.
1: Clear, sir.

75. I'm clear. 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I believe it's going to be the children's or BMC. 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
1: 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Again, 260-356-82.
2: Well, 3 second 1 7 4.

0: 84.
1: We'll probably be flashing, so we're good here. We're just trying to do this as safe as possible. So we're in the 777, and we'll get back to you.
0: There are a couple of arrangements, so all that individual milling around in the lobby an hour or two ago, so I may just have missed Meals on Wheels altogether.
2: I don't think I'm

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Blue car and VA 420 Granite Street. It's going to be a Jeep Wrangler and a black Honda, of course.

0: 75.
1: Sir, for the expressway north, we report to an 80-year-old female in a silver truck pulled off the highway by mile marker 42. She's walking around aimlessly. MSP, Massachusetts State Police, been notified.
0: Receipt.
2: Engine 5 is going on the road, end of training.
3: 5 on the road, end of training.
4: Yankee 4 Kilo.
0: Alright.
4: So, you give us a call?
1: Seven-seven-five, you can disregard, sir. It's safe to handle.
0: I have it.

0: 777.
1: Can you open up a separate call also for this, please? The manager here wants to trespass one of the previous guests here.
0: Gavin.
2: Keloid. I'll be out, and we'll just ask him to call him on that phone.
3: Yankee 4, let me go a second.
4: All right, gotcha. Give me a minute.
0: Seven. Go ahead.
1: Okay, if you can change this to an SPN set, I'll write a couple of lines on it, and I'll flag it for animal control. I'm clear.

0: Okay. Go ahead, tell me another.
1: Bravo units, we need a unit to Adams End. Any available units, 29 Hancock Street. And five.
2: On route.
0: All right, everybody, hold on, we got him.
1: All right, slow it down. Units heading into 29 Hancock Street. 777, what do you have there?
2: Okay, give us a second.
1: Seventy, go ahead.
2: If anyone else going there, I'm right up the street. I'll check in with them and I'll let you know.
1: Five, you can disregard.
3: Yeah, get in California.
2: Pretty safe.

0: 73 and 84
1: for the male who's already been trespassed. It's going to be a Barry Sylvester. RP stated he saw him going on camera in the third floor.
2: 83, I have it.
3: 84, got it.
2: Kilo 83.
1: Go ahead, sir.
2: Alright, they exchanged that information by the time I got there, and they were all good with everything. I'll be clear. No injuries, no toes.
3: On his edge.
1: We have it, sir.

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1: we have it, sir.
0: Yeah.

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1: Yeah,
0: good.
1: Okay, we're going to be dispatching you back to the Hill at Furnishbrook, 308 Corey Street, Unit 503. I call up the comms, we can update you.
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1: 72. Sir, can you assist to the town Brookhouse, 45 Bracken Street? No medical staff on scene. We have a 68-year-old male feeling dizzy. Male's going to be in the basement.
2: You can put me out, and I located that party's vehicle in the parking lot, in the handicapped spot.
1: We have fire started, sir.
2: Proceed, thank you.

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0: 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Staff was advised, making sure it's clear from 33 Winter.

0: before? Communications to the 74.
1: 74, go ahead. Sorry, I was talking to management.
0: 74, when you are clear, can you take the open line abandoned call, 1071 phone artery?
1: Yep, you can put me out. I'll be there in about a minute.

0: Yankee 6 to 72.
1: Thanks, Scoob.
0: Oh, that's all set. Thank you.
1: I was just letting the light trickle right through there. I didn't see anybody.
2: 2-1, you're off. Unit 503.
0: Well, they will pass call, have that come back to apartment 303 on a troubled breathing call back on June 21st.
1: 3-2.
3: Seven, six, I'll be heading to the courthouse in the station with President Lawrence.
4: 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X-ray 5-1 from 45 Brackett Street. 5, we have it.

0: Kilo, it's...
1: Good, sir.
0: All right, I spoke to the owner here. Looks like this whole side of the street is posted no parking. Full Philly, the street is plenty wide enough and not busy, but I spoke to the owner about it. There's multiple cars parked on this side of the street. I'm not taking in everybody for that.
1: Oh, sir, I'll show you clear.
2: Sally Ford.
1: Sally Ford for 778, Sally Ford.

0: 73.
1: Alright, we're able to make contact with Mrs. Birch. She's a little hard of hearing, but she's okay. She does have a new phone. She's gonna contact her friend. Let's be clear.
2: Yes, sir.
3: Julie.
2: Sir.
3: Just regards, bye.

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1: 411 to Milton.
2: Recall, sir.
1: 773. Good. Sir, when you clear from your call, can you head over to the TJ Maxx, 100 Granite Street? RP is going to be loss prevention. They have a juvenile in the office for shoplifting, trying to make contact with the parents.
2: I have it. Thank you for.
0: Hey, Lloyd.
1: Sir.
0: Alright, sorry about that. Can you just tie me up? I gotta help the Milton Animal Control get this dog up to our shelter. I'll let you know when I'm clear.
1: Good, sir. We have you tied up.
2: You can keep me clear for calls. I'm going to file that from the road.
1: And we have it. Four, go give me your last six.
3: Could I get the last four numbers of the hangout?
1: 14-09, sir.

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1: Engine one, you're clear.
2: Yankee 4. Comes in here. Milton Animal Control is going to transport the dog to the animal shelter. The QA is going to meet there. The dog's calm now, and the 777 will be coming in to file on the other incident, and I'll be clear and available.

0: 7-8, I'll be clear.
1: For sure.
2: You're clear.
3: Triple 7, when you get a chance, can you call to communications, please?

0: coming through.
1: Go ahead, sir.
0: Okay, proceed, Julie.

0: 74.
1: Four.
0: 84, can you see the call in the lobby regarding a past RO violation?
1: Yeah.
0: 84, sorry for the RO violation.
1: Okay, I got it.

0: State Force, the guy reporting this named Rob, and does he happen to live at 33 Rebel Street?
1: Force Ambassador. So yeah, the reporting party name is going to be Rob. The call taker logged in at 32 Ruggles Street, unit number 1.
0: Yeah, you can change that to 33. This is the same neighbor problem from yesterday.
2: X-ray 5 on arrival.
1: On arrival.
2: A3.
1: Sir, the neighbor problem is going to be 7 North Main Street.
2: A3, I have it.

0: 7-3.
1: Go ahead, sir.
0: Can I have a case number for this call, please?
1: Sir, your case number is going to be 260-35709. Again, 260-35709.

0: Engine 8 file, I'm Engine 8, clear tranny, head back.
1: Doing. 8-1, I have Delta units tied up right now. Can you take the medical call, 78 Presidential Drive, unit number 4? We have a party that fell. They've been on the floor. Unknown how long.
2: Seven seven nine. Can I get a zero, please?
1: 79, take a zero, sir.
3: 7-3. I'll be clear that juvenile was trespassing to general alert.
1: Where is he?

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1: Pylon answering.
0: We're clear of training, head back.
1: Engine 8, you clear of training, head back.

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1: 74.
0: Two guys.

0: Well, thank you. Adam Street in Newport with Mass Red, 6 Sierra November, Yankee 3-1. Can you just confirm the status on that registered owner, the male? Sorry, make time for transport.
1: Bye, sir.
0: Hey, three.

0: Confirm paperwork on that mail operator. Stand by, we'll start you.
1: Just wait a minute. Expect to have.
0: We have it.
1: Hey, Greg. I was just via text message, given a case number, advise the HPO process. Signature will be clear.
2: 7412.
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1: All right, I see.

0: Hold on, I'm not sure if I heard it, but do you see a transport coming?
1: Yep, stand by, sir. Just call for the tow. Just 1 second.
0: Hold on, I don't need a tow. I just need a transport.
1: Yeah. Receive, sir.

0: 774, can you assist the 111 Kilo, Newport and Prospect? We have a mail party with paperwork. Need a transport.
1: Yeah, on my way.
0: 776.
1: Good.
0: So 124 Elm Ave. We have a two-car MVA, no PI reported. Silver Mitsubishi and a blue Toyota Corolla.
1: Got it.

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0: Check your cruiser real quick, sir.
2: Okay, I'm sorry. I'll get back shortly.
3: Alright, stand by. 783 and 780.
0: 83.
3: 80. McDonald's on the Army reporting party states a black male dressed in blue selling 94 C in the back of the dining room.
4: 83, I have it.
1: Yeah, I have it. I'm coming from the yacht club.
5: Okay.

0: 765, I'm going to back up the unit at Newport and Willow. Cage cut on you?
1: Right, that was an updated address for Newport.
2: 356.

0: Hey, Trey. I'm at a party, Jay. Why you can show us clear from McDonald's?
1: So, what's it like? 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

0: You know what I mean, too?
1: What?
2: Hey, Drew, go ahead, Julie.
0: Disregard, sir. We're going to have the front desk handle this. Communications to the 789. Disregard, 782, they're in the process of booking. And you had advised the caller in the lobby. It's regarding a purchase of a car. It's going to be a civil matter. If you can just advise him.
2: Are you anything?

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1: More units head in, and I can get them. Franklin Street and Water Street. We had a Ford van, colored black, on a gun.

0: at the caller. Again, Franklin Street and Water Street. The black Ford van. They're at School Street towards Hancock now. At School towards Hancock Street. Gun was shown. Going to be Mass Reg 763 Whiskey Hotel 2. Active license to carry.
1: Okay, come in the area.
2: We're going down Mechanic Street now towards Hannon Parkway.
3: There you have it. I'm on Coddington now. I'll cut through the line. Try to get over that way.
2: Yankee 6 is heading toward the courthouse right now. I'm on my bike. I can't get to it. I can see you.
1: Victor, is it a black van or is it a black little Ford Transit?
2: It's a Connect van.
1: All right, I'm over there right now. The corner of the outer rim, perhaps.
3: Hey, Ford, you can put me on that. I'll follow up with the thing in the lobby after I already talked to him.
1: 331 is Hushway.
2: 33, which call were you on?
4: I'm clear of the shelter, and I'll head over to that call as well.
2: Hey, I have the gun.
0: You have the gun.
1: Well, we're careful with though.
0: Northern Kilo, we have the tow canceled, sir.
2: Everyone in McGrath can slow up. We have one in custody here. One in custody. It's not a firearm, it's a, looks like a pepper ball gun. The brand is Byrna, B-Y-R-N-A.

0: Actually, three. You control the 776. X-ray 3, where are you calling them? On the MVA at Gould Street and West Elm Ave, transporting to Social Hospital.
1: Yes, sir, that's a 10 minutes.

0: 774, you clear, sir?
1: I am.
0: Can you take the well-being check, Center Street and Nightingale Ave, males at the bus stop? RP states he's either asleep or passed out. It's going to be a black male wearing a yellow sweater.
1: Okay.

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1: X-ray 7 off the shore.

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2: Sir, I need you to take the well-being check, Center Street and Nightingale Ave. 73 is transporting to court.
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0: I'll be giving one of the operators a ride to 75 Elmwood Park, apartment 21, starting mileage 20303.9.
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1: 75.
0: Sir, for the well-being check, it's going to be 65 Elmwood Park, unit number 11. The party's name is going to be Amara Callahan, being reported by her sister. Not answering has been seen. And 775, just be advised, it's been over a week since she's not seen or spoken with her sister.
1: Appreciate it.

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1: Go ahead.
2: Close me off on the action report. I'll be coming off file.
1: Have it, sir.

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1: Try it.
0: 780. Has anybody requested a tow yet for this call over here?
2: No one over there requesting a tow, sir. Do you need one? Do you need to start one?
0: Please, 21 McGrath Highway.

0: 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On location, enemy mileage 20305.8, you got time.
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0: 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I was just leaving the grass, so still make my way over there.
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1: A3 and A4,
0: if you're able to clear for the loose dog on Moody Street, it's going to be Brown Doberman. The animal control officer is away on vacation, if you guys can try to assist in getting the dog.
1: A3, I'm going to be standing by with this van until Beyonce gets there for the tow.
0: A4, if you can head in to Moody Street still.
2: I got it. The dog, like, trying to bite somebody, or?
0: 74, the dog is apparently friendly, if you could just try to secure it.
2: Great. 73, I'm out.
3: Seventy-one,
0: go ahead.
3: I'm inbound with the registered owner of that vehicle. This report's going to be going to me.
0: I have it. I'll close you out now.
3: ADW firearm in proper storage.
0: 81, receive.
4: /780, I'm clear. /73.
1: Can you start me, ambulance? This gentleman's severely dehydrated.
0: We have, sir.

0: 770.
1: Yes, sir.
0: In the way it's at the door, you were able to research if this party has a motor vehicle. We'll check the lot.
1: Stand by.

0: 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I'll be out with the 70.
1: Okay, can you just stand by until we get confirmation on the vehicle, and if so, we'll just check in the back.
2: Yep, we'll do.

0: 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Looks like we have an active registration, a 2025 Mazda four-door color gray. It's going to be registration 3 Hotel November Romeo 21. I'm going to put the information in the chat again. 2025 Mazda four-door color gray. It's going to be mass registration 3 Hotel November Romeo 21.
1: Seven five has that.
2: Seven five, I'm up.

0: We just get a hold of somebody in booking, try to get the keys to this vehicle so we can get us on a tow without damaging the vehicle.
1: Officers off in the booking area. 111 Kilo.
2: Wow, Vickers the file. What's that knockdown?
0: Yeah, he's got it. No problem. Sorry about that.
2: Strong work.
3: Seven five to 7-0.

0: 75 to control. I do have that vehicle in the rear parking lot of the building here, unoccupied. I'm going to head to apartment 11 and make contact with the 70.
1: Just let us know if you use that fire. Hey, go with your last, sir.
2: So, I'm going to, Joe, just keep me tied up. I'm going to head to the station for a couple minutes.
0: I'm fine. I probably just have to wait.
1: 4-7.

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1: I am.

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0: Disregard.

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0: Okay.

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0: 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You clear, sir?
1: I'm clear.
0: Can I see you back at Billings and Marshall for a second?
1: I think

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0: 72, just checking in. Are you clear from that matter, civil matter in the lobby?
1: No, there's going to be a larceny here, Fields. If we could just

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1: sir, can you take the medical call, 73 Bicknell Street, Unit 514?
0: Got it.

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0: Location.
1: The report room.
0: You had to have a male party on the phone. I guess your car was involved in an accident near your nails last night. You had to call back with a VIN number.
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1: Calling 76.
0: 3 Calvin Road, for an unknown trouble there. I could hear a woman hyperventilating in the background. She just dismissed the bar.
2: 78, I'll take that.
0: 78, you have Calvin Road. 43.
3: Is there any unit around the station or around that square? There's a nail down calling to SBR.
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5: 7-0 for Esmond on the road. I can head there with him. Well, thank you.
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1: 111, we have an abandoned call on September 16th, the DPW call on the abandoned call. I took the call from her. It was a female. She was hyperventilating a little bit. It sounded like she was trying to move some stuff or asking someone to move some stuff, and she just went.
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1: I know you're going to call that. The 111 Kilo is at 43 Calvin Road. There's no answer. It's an unknown trouble call. For female gas tank. Whenever you can make entry, the doors are locked.
2: All set. See you, guys.
3: 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We're on the pocket line.
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0: Well, and Kilo, if you just want to cancel fire any EMS, I can hear the sirens coming.
1: Yeah, I'll take care of it. Are you working the first or calling base?
0: Off at 4.
1: Okay, thanks.
0: Hey, 3, I'm clear. I showed you back to you. No evidence he was hit by a car. No one saw him be struck by a vehicle. Just a fall there. X-ray's going to transport. Do you need to go to another call?
2: Six is off.
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773. 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The RP that found the backpack and she wants an officer to come and retrieve it. She's scared to go near it.

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1: What?
0: Sienna Rosendale.
1: I have a Hyde Park address here. Seven O. My apologies. That's going to be the same party. Call that dress room.
0: Yeah, middle name David. Negative WMS. He's about 12 in the VOP. Domestic 94C. Motor vehicle.
1: 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Thank you.

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0: 75. You can disregard that call for now. If you just check the area, there's a current headquarters, a two-car NVA involving a U-Haul and a Ford F-250. They both got out of the vehicle, yelled at each other, and now it appears the Ford F-250 is following the U-Haul. Neither of them are calling, and this was a third-party caller.
1: Is it?

0: 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Kilo 12.
1: Kilo 12.
0: In Colby Road for cardiac issues and trouble breathing.
1: Yes, I do not have an AED in my cruiser. For your awareness.
0: Okay, received. 777, can you just point over there in the event?
2: Triple seven, I'll just get in my cruiser. I missed the whole transmission. Go again.
0: He was back to Kilo 1219 Colby Road, cardiac issues and trouble breathing. He doesn't have an AED in his cruiser.
2: Shake.
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0: 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I am out. I'm not locating either vehicle. Do you have anything further?
1: Negative, just call GLA and continue that last call.
0: Receipt.
2: Seven seven zero. Verbal dubs to me, 110's on the way, clear.

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1: Yeah. 1 Canton Road, apartment 37 for a well-being check on a 66-year-old female who's an alcoholic, possibly sick.

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1: 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I'll take Canton Road.
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2: The kid last night was looking for at the wrong end for the bag. So the bag's a school bag. It's just like hand lotion and juice and water in there and a mirror. So decided to put it at the end of the street where the trash goes. If he comes by tonight, he can grab it. If not, it's going in the trash. I'm clear.
3: Just to be clear, well, female refused all services and she's going to get in touch with her daughter.
1: Engine 5, be back.

0: 86.
1: Eight-six, probably going to be clear. Probably went voluntary to the hospital. I added his vehicle to the car. If you just want to add notes, he cannot roll his windows back up, and he has lots of belongings in there, so that'll be an issue probably tonight.
2: Action.

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1: I'm answering Engine 3.
0: Yeah, Engine 3, swap over is complete. We are back in service. Can you make sure the deputy knows?
1: Received. Back in service. Let the deputy know.

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1: Yes, please.

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1: Yes, sir.
0: Hancock and West Quantum, you all set?
1: Yes, sir. Thank you.

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0: 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Engine 1, Ladder 1, 68 School Street for a vehicle fire. Got you?
1: Got you, is it?
0: Got you, you have it.

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1: Engine one, you're off, you have command.
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3: Marine one, go ahead.
2: She's right down to Avalon Beach. At the end of D Road, there's a report of female in the water. Trying to get a more specific location.
3: Hey, forever.
0: School command, return to Lotta 1.
1: Return to Lotta 1.
3: Hey, tell me if I'm with
2: it. Yeah, I was just going to say, thanks.

0: You know, just wanted to derode the females in her 40s, unresponsive. There's a dog with her. The dog seems to also be in distress.
1: Great.

0: 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It's no longer smoking.
1: 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Can you head over to 1027 Southern Ottery, apartment 104, check on a 75-year-old female. She needs help and she's crying. We had her recently for a larceny.
0: I have it.

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1: E3, I have a dog stick. This is a massive full Corso. 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

0: 83. 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
0: 86. 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

0: Exacto. 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
0: Receive. You're not coming through. Can we call Milton, please, for animal control for the sergeant?
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0: A5 Milton, animal control is not working at this time.
1: Seven up. Can we try Weymouth? Eyes is on vacation, I believe.
2: Seven, I believe Weymouth uses Braintree now. Braintree's going through a crunch, so they're not up and running. I love.

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1: Fire alarm answering.
0: Yeah, this was a victim in the water in Avalon. She's been brought to shore. She's with EMS. We're with engine 3.
1: Fire alarm has a message.

I mean, looks, maybe this is probably the summer. Zero, six, five, nine, three, nine, one, five, five. Should be a Mary Monahan.

0: Or is that a tough loss to you?
1: Seven O, do we not have her associated with any Quincy addresses in house? See if we can get a family member or someone down here for the dog.
0: Checking right now.
1: Yep.
2: 760 to control. So I was monitoring the radio. Animal control Malvesti is going to start their way to Avalon Beach.
0: See that.
3: Control. You also put me on that. I have some equipment that might be able to help, if not, protect some people.
4: 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The dog's on the dog six.

0: Have a nice down. 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
2: Good.
1: 83 Office Street, there's a confused elderly female calling 911. Can you check on her, please?

0: You close me up for a dove? Do you want me to go to the trees or 7IA?
1: You 7IA first. She's in the lobby now. She's upset about not being able to do things on her own.
0: Let's see, is she in her lobby or ours?
1: Lobby of 1027 7IA.
0: Understood. You can cancel, he's off, he's alright.
1: Okay, we'll cancel.

0: 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We had swapped earlier. We're requesting fuel.
1: Good for fuel.
2: 773. We're checking fast calls for Arthur Street. Might be apartment number 2 there.
3: Yeah, I'm familiar with this person. Okay, good.
2: Perfect.

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0: 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Car 2.
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1: 74.
0: She was just looking for someone to talk to. I'll head over to Ruggles.
1: Curses.
2: Sure off, you've come in.

0: Patriot Command to fire alarm investigating rear of the building, second floor.
1: Well, that's a message for the building, second floor.

0: C-Street Commander, Fire Alarm Investigator 4, number 2, found nothing. 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

0: 773. You just checked the area, 242 President's Lane. RP was out on a walk and noticed a male was fiddling with a bike lock that's locked to a street sign. He's unsure if it is or not. White male, black t-shirt, black baseball hat, and the bike had red accents.
1: I have it.

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1: Yeah, 2-1-30.
2: 1-0.

0: 780. You check the area along with a 7-7 for a Black Ford Ranger. The operator's humped over the wheel there.
1: Shoot.
0: Kilo 14.
1: Go ahead.
0: Are you able to clear from there?
1: Thank you, Greg.
0: Just back D-80 on that long with it. That was that call. Car comes back out of Palmer Street.
1: Roger. Hey, 4.
0: 7-8-4.
1: Comes out for report. 85 for a warrant.

75. Can you please clear me from here and tie me up to the station?

0: Yeah, so why don't we clear ahead and back to Austin?
1: Okay. Lane one's clear.
2: Okay.
1: That's all good.
2: Go ahead.
1: One's all good.
2: Yellow.
1: Come on, from 111 and we're out. I'm Cam Mann on Quincy Ave. What a dirt bike. Stop me a tow, please.
3: Hey, for the...
4: That's so cool. I'm sorry, I'm sorry, I'm sorry, I'm sorry, I'm sorry, I'm sorry, I'm sorry, I'm sorry, I'm sorry, I'm sorry, I'm sorry, I'm sorry, I'm sorry, I'm sorry, I'm sorry, I'm sorry, I'm sorry, I'm sorry, I'm sorry, I'm sorry, I'm sorry, I'm sorry, I'm sorry, I'm sorry, I'm sorry, I'm sorry, I'm sorry, I'm sorry, I'm sorry, I'm sorry, I'm sorry, I'm sorry, I'm sorry, I'm sorry, I'm sorry, I'm sorry, I'm sorry, I'm sorry, I'm sorry, I'm sorry, I'm sorry, I'm sorry, I'm sorry, I'm sorry, I'm sorry, I'm sorry, I'm sorry, I'm sorry, I'm sorry, I'm sorry, I'm sorry, I'm sorry, I'm sorry, I

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Alright, I'm going to be clear. If I checks out, he showed me proof it was his bike. And he was run onto.

0: 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I just have to cross you over. 56 Fear Street, apartment 423 for chest pain, possible blood clot.
1: Proceed.
2: Kilo 14, I'm out.
0: Correct.

0: A4. Flight checks out. Can you show me clear?
1: Okay, so the X-ray go out with you or not?
0: Sorry, did you say there was an X-ray here?
1: Had one headed your way, we're going to cancel them.
0: Receive.
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0: 76. 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He has a history of being assaulted towards police.
1: Eight three, I have that.

0: 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We'll be good.
1: Perfect.
0: A3, you're out.
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1: 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Thanks, you're off.
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1: It's called in by PD. No one out there?
0: Negative.
1: Stand by, I'll give him a buzz back.

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2: Everybody's calling about a DMV in the area of 11 Brook Street. I'm just seeing if you could assist. We're trying to get an ETA on their tow.
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0: Closed on Avalon Beach. She's responsive at Social Hospital in the ER there. And the dog was placed in the care of a friend, so we're all clear.

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0: 76. Hey, where are you from that call? You just go to 479 Southern Ottery. 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The person's trying to flee. I'll get to the exact.
1: Hey, it's a shot to cancel on Rattle.
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He controls clear.

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1: 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It was AAA corporate. They said they're right in front of 11 Brook Street in a box truck.

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1: Hey, they're probably going to check out. He's looking for the train station. If I give him directions, we'll be clear. 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

0: 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Okay, nothing showing for that 2 and out, but I was just flying down for the DK party at General's Park here. Yeah. You start an X-ray.
1: 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X-ray 2 is on the air.
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0: Can you take the Bay State Milling alarm?
2: I got it.
0: Thank you.
2: Five, I'm pulling in a crime colony. I'll take it to clean it.
0: 73, stay clear.
2: I have it. Thank you.

0: 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X-ray 2, Transwind Social.
1: A4. Can you put in the note that I was arrested for violating your order?
0: Where is it?

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1: good.
0: Travels last seen heading towards the highway on Bergen from Walter J. A black Audi driving erratic lane on the horn.
1: This is 7-4, I'm clear, I'll take that.
2: A3 extra transporter 1, we're clear.

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1: Okay.
0: I spoke with the supervisor, Nicole Graham. She's been advised we need to fix the issue. It's our 40th false alarm. Can you show you it's clear?
1: Received. 780.
2: 80.
1: You're just on your travels down there. And keep your eyes out for a motorcycle with one wheelies and out of traffic.
2: Maybe as that, I'm familiar with the caller as well.

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X-ray 3.

0: 783.
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0: The street, we had a banned call. We called him back, said he was accidental, but wouldn't give us any information. It sounded very cooperative. Check the area if you have any distress this morning.

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1: Good.
0: If you would, take a swing around the area 40 Poplar Road, outside agency from Berkeley. We're looking for a runaway female. All the information's in the notes there.
1: Okay.

0: 76, do we know if that body has any connection to any certain address or anything? Just the phone pinged in the area.
1: Please send just the ping in-house we have around a Mediterranean Drive in Weymouth, but that was in 2025. Sounds like she's a frequent runaway down that way.

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1: 6.
0: You change this to an MVA and just sign me up. I'm going to be over at 62 South Street with the other operator. It's going to help him

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73. 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His wife is stating that she hasn't been able to make touch with him.

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1: Yep.
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3: We were just under a new call. It's going to be this gentleman's home address. We just do it as a well-being check and close me off for 19A.
0: That was 62 South.
3: Yeah, I believe it was Unit 4.
0: Where is it?

0: 7-3.
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0: Every which way up here. If you take the 9-1 hang up at the Granite Links. 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
1: I have

783 at 460 Quincy Ave. Patient being difficult with transport ambulance.